I was just practicing. I was going to say she's a Swedish sensation is how it came out every time. Midnight Sun, this is Sarah Larson.

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0: That's One Republic. It's Need Your Love. I'm Hayden with the entertainment buzz. Rumors are swirling. Taylor Swift and Travis Kelce could be planning a massive wedding at Madison Square Garden. We know the date, July 3rd in New York City, and with over 1,000 guests, just another rumor. They're going big, but they want to keep it private. 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I don't knowing Taylor could turn into a full concert moment. 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
7: Your AccuWeather forecast. Tonight, expect mostly cloudy skies with a few showers and a thunderstorm arriving late. The temperature will drop to 64. Tomorrow will bring variable cloudiness with a chance of a thunderstorm, making it feel humid. Thunderstorms could bring gusty winds and ponding on roadways. The high will reach 82. Tomorrow night, anticipate an evening thunderstorm in a few areas. Otherwise, skies will be mostly cloudy with warm and humid conditions prevailing. The temperature will only fall to 69. For AccuWeather, I'm meteorologist Jason Caterina.
0: 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That guy might not be exactly what he says he is. We're going to get into it next. Here we go with Halsey, Without Me.

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0: That's Teddy Swims. It's called The Door. More powerful vocals on the way with Alex Warren next.
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8: Your AccuWeather forecast tonight. Expect mostly cloudy skies with a few showers and a thunderstorm arriving late. The temperature will drop to 64. Tomorrow will bring variable cloudiness with a chance of a thunderstorm, making it feel humid. Thunderstorms could bring gusty winds and ponding on roadways. The high will reach 82. Tomorrow night, anticipate an evening thunderstorm in a few areas. Otherwise, skies will be mostly cloudy with warm and humid conditions prevailing. The temperature will only fall to 69. For AccuWeather, I'm meteorologist Jason Caterina.
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0: song debuted at number one on the Billboard Hot 100, and it's been there more weeks than Uptown Funk. That is huge for Bruno Mars. It's Hayden, it's music news, and it's not a rumor. Ariana Grande and Ethan Slater have officially split after about 3 years. No drama here. Sources say it was amicable. Is he going to return to his family? I don't know. Are they supportive friends? Yes. She's on tour with a brand new album dropping July 31st. I'm Hayden, and that's music news.
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8: Your AccuWeather forecast tonight. Expect mostly cloudy skies with a few showers and a thunderstorm arriving late. The temperature will drop to 64. Tomorrow will bring variable cloudiness with a chance of a thunderstorm, making it feel humid. Thunderstorms could bring gusty winds and ponding on roadways. The high will reach 82. Tomorrow night, anticipate an evening thunderstorm in a few areas. Otherwise, skies will be mostly cloudy with warm and humid conditions prevailing. The temperature will only fall to 69. For AccuWeather, I'm meteorologist Jason Caterina.
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0: Here it comes. The World Cup starts Thursday, runs through July 19th. And that's because traditionally there are 32 teams. This edition, 48 teams. And then they break it down to the round of 32. And then, anyway, you've got some watching to do. Lots.
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2: 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I couldn't eat because nothing was stable. My teeth were in terrible shape. I went to see Dr. Jenkins. I just heard great things. I had implants put in, and in the very same day, I had teeth on those implants, which I did not even know could happen. When I went back to work, I actually enjoyed getting up close. I teach kindergarten. I teach young people how to read, and my teeth are very important in that process. When my husband and my family saw my smile for the first time, they were amazed. It was life-changing. And now I like how I look. I'm the best version of me.
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8: Your AccuWeather forecast tonight. Expect mostly cloudy skies with a few showers and a thunderstorm arriving late. The temperature will drop to 64. Tomorrow will bring variable cloudiness with a chance of a thunderstorm, making it feel humid. Thunderstorms could bring gusty winds and ponding on roadways. The high will reach 82. Tomorrow night, anticipate an evening thunderstorm in a few areas. Otherwise, skies will be mostly cloudy with warm and humid conditions prevailing. The temperature will only fall to 69. For AccuWeather, I'm meteorologist Jason Caterina.
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0: This is what we've been waiting for. This is nostalgia working overtime. A sequel is officially happening on Hulu. That's right. Romy and Michelle are clocking back in. Grab your Post-its. Familiar faces, plenty of them. New cast that's also stacked. The OG film went under the radar. It's a full-blown cult classic. It demands a comeback, and it's coming. Kevin Jonas is a legendary wingman. Who knew? I guess he's got your back. So invested in Nick's first date with Priyanka, he literally threw up mid-wingman duty. Nick called it a pro move. Priyanka said Kevin was really gassing him up. I'm Hayden, and that's The Buzz.
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11: Your AccuWeather forecast tonight. Expect mostly cloudy skies with a few showers and a thunderstorm arriving late. The temperature will drop to 64. Tomorrow will bring variable cloudiness with a chance of a thunderstorm, making it feel humid. Thunderstorms could bring gusty winds and ponding on roadways. The high will reach 82. Tomorrow night, anticipate an evening thunderstorm in a few areas. Otherwise, skies will be mostly cloudy with warm and humid conditions prevailing. The temperature will only fall to 69. For AccuWeather, I'm meteorologist Jason Caterina.
0: 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And she's on the way. Ella Langley coming up.

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If you've got an Alexa at home, you can listen to us there, too. 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And we're on.

0: That's Benson Boone. Now, the rumor on top of the rumor on top of the other rumor is that Benson Boone might perform at Taylor Swift's wedding. How cool would that be?
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14: Your AccuWeather forecast tonight. Expect mostly cloudy skies with a few showers and a thunderstorm arriving late. The temperature will drop to 64. Tomorrow will bring variable cloudiness with a chance of a thunderstorm, making it feel humid. Thunderstorms could bring gusty winds and ponding on roadways. The high will reach 82. Tomorrow night, anticipate an evening thunderstorm in a few areas. Otherwise, skies will be mostly cloudy with warm and humid conditions prevailing. The temperature will only fall to 69. For AccuWeather, I'm meteorologist Jason Caterina.
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The Taylor Swift, Travis Kelce wedding rumors keep growing. That's on the way. Plus, Lizzo can't make her pick sides. It's coming up. Sienna Spyro and Die on This Hill.

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0: That's Alex Warren, such powerful vocals. Hey, it's Hayden and Taylor and Travis. Wedding rumors are looking like Madison Square Garden now in the mix. July 3rd ceremony, New York City, we know that. 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
9: Want to kick off your weekend on the right foot? 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
10: Your AccuWeather forecast tonight. Expect mostly cloudy skies with a few showers and a thunderstorm arriving late. The temperature will drop to 64. Tomorrow will bring variable cloudiness with a chance of a thunderstorm, making it feel humid. Thunderstorms could bring gusty winds and ponding on roadways. The high will reach 82. Tomorrow night, anticipate an evening thunderstorm in a few areas. Otherwise, skies will be mostly cloudy with warm and humid conditions prevailing. The temperature will only fall to 69. For AccuWeather, I'm meteorologist Jason Caterina.
0: You might think you're a law-abiding citizen, but Psychology Today says you are a liar. That's coming up. Here's Paul Russell.
11: Let me tell you.

Some days you need a plan, but other days you just need the right music and go where the day takes you. We play all your favorites whenever you need them.

0: I think we all think of ourselves as being a good person, right? But a law-abiding citizen, you might not be. Psychology Today says the average person lies, cheats, or otherwise breaks the rules one or two times a day. Not like jail time, you know, it's little stuff. Standing in the express line with too many groceries, or calling in sick when you're not really sick, or boarding a plane before your seat group is called. Don't do that.
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8: Your AccuWeather forecast tonight. Expect mostly cloudy skies with a few showers and a thunderstorm arriving late. The temperature will drop to 64. Tomorrow will bring variable cloudiness with a chance of a thunderstorm, making it feel humid. Thunderstorms could bring gusty winds and ponding on roadways. The high will reach 82. Tomorrow night, anticipate an evening thunderstorm in a few areas. Otherwise, skies will be mostly cloudy with warm and humid conditions prevailing. The temperature will only fall to 69. For AccuWeather, I'm meteorologist Jason Caterina.
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0: Turns out Kevin Jonas is a heck of a wingman until he loses his lunch. So invested in Nick's first date with Priyanka, he literally threw up. Nick said it was a pro move. Priyanka noticed this energy and said Kevin was really, you know, gassing him up. The only thing apparently stronger than brotherly love is a weak stomach.
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5: Your AccuWeather forecast tonight. Expect mostly cloudy skies with a few showers and a thunderstorm arriving late. The temperature will drop to 64. Tomorrow will bring variable cloudiness with a chance of a thunderstorm, making it feel humid. Thunderstorms could bring gusty winds and ponding on roadways. The high will reach 82. Tomorrow night, anticipate an evening thunderstorm in a few areas. Otherwise, skies will be mostly cloudy with warm and humid conditions prevailing. The temperature will only fall to 69. For AccuWeather, I'm meteorologist Jason Caterina. We'll be right back.

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Always make good choices. And it sounds like you're off to a good start. 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
4: Your AccuWeather forecast tonight. Expect mostly cloudy skies with a few showers and a thunderstorm arriving late. The temperature will drop to 64. Tomorrow will bring variable cloudiness with a chance of a thunderstorm, making it feel humid. Thunderstorms could bring gusty winds and ponding on roadways. The high will reach 82. Tomorrow night, anticipate an evening thunderstorm in a few areas. Otherwise, skies will be mostly cloudy with warm and humid conditions prevailing. The temperature will only fall to 69. For AccuWeather, I'm meteorologist Jason Caterina.
5: Now, you could call our music bougie or Gucci or even lit, but we're gonna stick with awesome.

Hi, hopes that you're having a great week. It's Kendall. Let's hang out. Huntrix, One Republic on the way, and I knew it. I knew you. New Taylor Swift is on.

0: It's One Republic. I'm Kendall, and get comfy. We've got lots to talk about. Science says laughter really is the best medicine. Things that used to be affordable and now feel like a luxury. And have you heard about the gas station screw method scam? Because it is totally fake. It's a hoax. Never happened. So we'll dive into all that and more. Kelly Clarkson, Somber, and Sabrina Carpenter, too. Don't you go anywhere.
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6: Your AccuWeather forecast tonight. Expect mostly cloudy skies with a few showers and a thunderstorm arriving late. The temperature will drop to 64. Tomorrow will bring variable cloudiness with a chance of a thunderstorm, making it feel humid. Thunderstorms could bring gusty winds and ponding on roadways. The high will reach 82. Tomorrow night, anticipate an evening thunderstorm in a few areas. Otherwise, skies will be mostly cloudy with warm and humid conditions prevailing. The temperature will only fall to 69. For AccuWeather, I'm meteorologist Jason Catarina.

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0: Forever hold your peace, wedding objections that actually happen. That should be an interesting list. We'll dive in. Bruno and Outkast, too. 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
6: Your AccuWeather forecast tonight. Expect mostly cloudy skies with a few showers and a thunderstorm arriving late. The temperature will drop to 64. Tomorrow will bring variable cloudiness with a chance of a thunderstorm, making it feel humid. Thunderstorms could bring gusty winds and ponding on roadways. The high will reach 82. Tomorrow night, anticipate an evening.

0: Thunderstorm in a few areas. Otherwise, skies will be mostly cloudy with warm and humid conditions prevailing. The temperature will only fall to 69. For AccuWeather, I'm meteorologist Jason Caterina.
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3: Your AccuWeather forecast. Tonight, expect mostly cloudy skies with a few showers and a thunderstorm arriving late. The temperature will drop to 64. Tomorrow will bring variable cloudiness with a chance of a thunderstorm, making it feel humid. Thunderstorms could bring gusty winds and ponding on roadways. The high will reach 82. Tomorrow night, anticipate an evening thunderstorm in a few areas. Otherwise, skies will be mostly cloudy with warm and humid conditions prevailing. The temperature will only fall to 69. For AccuWeather, I'm meteorologist Jason Caterina.
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4: Your AccuWeather forecast tonight. Expect mostly cloudy skies with a few showers and a thunderstorm arriving late. The temperature will drop to 64. Tomorrow will bring variable cloudiness with a chance of a thunderstorm, making it feel humid. Thunderstorms could bring gusty winds and ponding on roadways. The high will reach 82. Tomorrow night, anticipate an evening thunderstorm in a few areas. Otherwise, skies will be mostly cloudy with warm and humid conditions prevailing. The temperature will only fall to 69. For AccuWeather, I'm meteorologist Jason Caterina.
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0: if someone told you to go to hell and you'd like to stay a while, an opportunity just popped up because it is for sale. A new real estate listing reports that more than 7 acres in hell is now available. How much does hell cost? $625,000. You don't have to worry about it being too hot. The weather isn't close to Arizona heat. It's more like Michigan. Hell, Michigan is a small, unincorporated area of the state about 25 miles northwest of Ann Arbor, 60 miles west of Detroit. 7-acre property is a small tourist attraction business with several structures. The potential buyer will receive a Scream's ice cream shop, Hell's Chapel of Love, and more.
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2: 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It appears by its own numbers, the U.S. government seems insolvent. It's reported that the Treasury shows about $6 trillion in assets and over $47 trillion in liabilities. Add it all up, and it looks like the U.S. owes more than $130 trillion it doesn't have. 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
3: Your AccuWeather forecast. Tonight, expect mostly cloudy skies with a few showers and a thunderstorm arriving late. The temperature will drop to 64. Tomorrow will bring variable cloudiness with a chance of a thunderstorm, making it feel humid. Thunderstorms could bring gusty winds and ponding on roadways. The high will reach 82. Tomorrow night, anticipate an evening thunderstorm in a few areas. Otherwise, skies will be mostly cloudy with warm and humid conditions prevailing. The temperature will only fall to 69. For AccuWeather, I'm meteorologist Jason Catarina.

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2: 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I couldn't eat because nothing was stable. My teeth were in terrible shape. I went to see Dr. Jenkins. I just heard great things. I had implants put in, and in the very same day, I had teeth on those implants, which I did not even know could happen. When I went back to work, I actually enjoyed getting up close. I teach kindergarten. I teach young people how to read, and my teeth are very important in that process. When my husband and my family saw my smile for the first time, they were amazed. It was life-changing. And now I like how I look. I'm the best version of me.
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5: Your AccuWeather forecast tonight. Expect mostly cloudy skies with a few showers and a thunderstorm arriving late. The temperature will drop to 64. Tomorrow will bring variable cloudiness with a chance of a thunderstorm, making it feel humid. Thunderstorms could bring gusty winds and ponding on roadways. The high will reach 82. Tomorrow night, anticipate an evening thunderstorm in a few areas. Otherwise, skies will be mostly cloudy with warm and humid conditions prevailing. The temperature will only fall to 69. For AccuWeather, I'm meteorologist Jason Caterina.
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0: 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Ella Langley's up next.
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1: Your AccuWeather forecast tonight: expect mostly cloudy skies with a few showers and a thunderstorm arriving late. The temperature will drop to 64. Tomorrow will bring variable cloudiness with a chance of a thunderstorm, making it feel humid. Thunderstorms could bring gusty winds and ponding on roadways. The high will reach 82. Tomorrow night, anticipate an evening thunderstorm in a few areas. Otherwise, skies will be mostly cloudy with warm and humid conditions prevailing. The temperature will only fall to 69. For AccuWeather, I'm meteorologist Jason Caterina.
2: 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It makes you feel good and it's much easier to find. Yeah, we're right here when you need us.

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0: Homewrecker Somber is on right there. And Bernie with you. Thank you for stopping by on a Wednesday. The Taylor Swift rumor that I can't get enough of. I saw it over the weekend. I forgot to share it with you yesterday. But if you believe Page Six, and who doesn't, they have multiple sources saying that Page Six saying that Taylor Swift and Travis Kelce will be married in New York City on July the 3rd. That we had a date already. The alleged wedding date is July the 3rd, Friday, July the 3rd at what's the venue? If you were Taylor Swift, what venue would you use? Madison Square Garden. They've got the two of them getting married at Madison Square Garden. A source saying that the potential plan is for guests to be transported to MSG on blacked out buses. The arena was also chosen for its multiple entrances and highly secure infrastructure. Now, if you have that amount of money, you can transport any venue and anything you want. You can make a wedding venue out of Madison Square Garden if you want to. MSG doesn't have any events booked in it from June the 29th through July the 6th. So the dates match up here. I can't get enough of this rumor. If you had it, if you went to Madison Square Garden at the wrong time, you could accidentally run into the NBA freaking finals or Taylor Swift's wedding. One of the two of them taking place in Madison Square Garden. Maybe both of them over the next week.
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9: Your AccuWeather forecast. Today, expect a mix of clouds with a chance of a thunderstorm, making for humid conditions. Thunderstorms may bring strong wind gusts in some areas. The high will reach 82 degrees. Tonight, there could be thunderstorms in a few spots during the evening. Otherwise, it will be mostly cloudy with warm and humid weather prevailing. The low will drop to 67 degrees. Tomorrow will be humid with a blend of clouds and sun featuring a heavy thunderstorm in the afternoon. These storms could lead to flooding downpours and localized damaging wind gusts. The high temperature will climb to 90 degrees. For AccuWeather, I'm meteorologist Joe Lundberg.
0: Music in minutes from Taylor Swift and Halsey on the way. What is up? Welcome in. It is a Wednesday morning with Teddy Swims. Here's Bad Dreams.

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Because we're all about you. We play your favorite songs in your town on your radio. Check out this next song. We picked it out special just for you.

0: getting tipsy right there with Shibuzy and Bernie with you. Thank you for stopping by on a Wednesday. Music from Tame Impala straight ahead.
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2: Mostly cloudy today with a shower or thunderstorm possible. Humid with a high of 82. AccuWeather's coming up next. I'm Freddie Hammer with these Hot Valley headlines. One of two pit bulls that had been roaming a Williamsport neighborhood has been shot and killed. Police say the dog entered a neighbor's property on West Edwin Street Tuesday morning and posed a threat to people there. Officers say the resident acted in self-defense and will not face charges. The Pennsylvania Department of Environmental Protection is pursuing $100,000 in unpaid penalties from

0: Day. It will fund ICE and Border Patrol through the end of Trump's term. Bill Gates will sit for closed-door meetings with the House committee looking into the Jeffrey Epstein investigation. The billionaire co-founder of Microsoft will testify before the House Oversight Committee today about his mentions in the Epstein files. Visitors to Washington, D.C. are reportedly complaining about equipment that's blocking the area around the Lincoln Memorial. The UFC has scheduled the press conference at the memorial on Friday. Crews have put up fencing and are setting up video screens and sound equipment, blocking access to the grounds. And Apple is previewing its new child safety features. They're being rolled out to make it easier for parents to manage the contents their kids can see, who they're talking to, and when they have access to apps. AccuWeather's coming up next. I'm Freddie Hammer with these Hot Valley headlines.
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2: Your AccuWeather forecast. Today, expect a mix of clouds with a chance of a thunderstorm, making for humid conditions. Thunderstorms may bring strong wind gusts in some areas. The high will reach 82 degrees tonight. There could be thunderstorms in a few spots during the evening. Otherwise, it will be mostly cloudy with warm and humid weather prevailing. The low will drop to 67 degrees. Tomorrow will be humid with a blend of clouds and sun, featuring a heavy thunderstorm in the afternoon. These storms could lead to flooding downpours and localized damaging wind gusts. The high temperature will climb to 90 degrees. For AccuWeather, I'm meteorologist Joe Lundberg.
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2: Good morning. Welcome to Wednesday. Here's what's going on. Well, the rumors about Taylor Swift and Travis Kelce's wedding have it happening in less than a month. It's rumored to be July 3rd at Madison Square Garden with around 1,100 to 1,200 guests. Taylor Swift expected to have a few bridesmaids by her side, not clear how many. Sources saying she'll have at least two, Gigi Hadid and Selena Gomez. And they were allegedly asked at the end of last year if they would be bridesmaids. Move over, Mickey Mouse, the Avengers, Star Wars, dozens of powerful and beloved figures returning to come back for the Avengers Doomsday movie. But Vin Diesel thinks that he voices the most valuable character in the Disney family. Groot. Vin claimed on Instagram, quote, "Some say Groot is Disney's most valuable asset," end quote. He was referring to the Groot standalone movie coming, it's called The Arbor King. Diesel previously said that some say the Groot origin story is Marvel's most anticipated movie. It is not. It's not. Groot is not the most influential. No, it's not. It's not Groot. 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
13: Your AccuWeather forecast. Today, expect a mix of clouds with a chance of a thunderstorm, making for humid conditions. Thunderstorms may bring strong wind gusts in some areas. The high will reach 82 degrees tonight. There could be thunderstorms in a few spots during the evening. Otherwise, it will be mostly cloudy with warm and humid weather prevailing. The low will drop to 67 degrees. Tomorrow will be humid with a blend of clouds and sun featuring a heavy thunderstorm in the afternoon. These storms could lead to flooding downpours and localized damaging wind gusts. The high temperature will climb to 90 degrees. For AccuWeather, I'm meteorologist Joe Lundberg.
2: Ordinary from Alex Warren here in just a few minutes. Benson Boone, sorry if I'm hearing someone else. He's on the way. On a Wednesday, June the 10th, a little stressed out from 21 Pilots.

0: Benson Boone. Sorry, here for someone else. And Bernie with you. Thank you for stopping by. It is a Wednesday. Appreciate you being here. Music from Madonna and Sabrina Carpenter straight ahead.
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10: When you're happy, you enjoy the music. 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

0: Austin from Dasha is on right there. Bernie with you. 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

0: Harford County facility and a spill of 16,000 gallons of oil and natural gas liquid waste at Eureka's 2nd Street site in Williamsport last August. U.S. bases in the Middle East have come under Iranian attack in response to earlier U.S. strikes on Iran. U.S. Central Command announced those strikes Tuesday in retaliation for the downing of an Apache helicopter over the Strait of Hormuz. Now there are reports of Iranian attacks on sites in Jordan, Bahrain, and Kuwait. President Trump will sign an immigration enforcement funding measure this morning. The bill was approved in a House vote Tuesday. It will fund ICE and Border Patrol through the end of Trump's term. Bill Gates will sit for closed-door meetings with the House committee looking into the Jeffrey Epstein investigation. The billionaire co-founder of Microsoft will testify before the House Oversight Committee today about his mentions in the Epstein files. Visitors to Washington, D.C. are reportedly complaining about equipment that's blocking the area around the Lincoln Memorial. The UFC has scheduled a press conference at the memorial on Friday. Crews have put up fencing and are setting up video screens and sound equipment, blocking access to the grounds. And Apple is previewing its new child safety features. They're being rolled out to make it easier for parents to manage the contents their kids can see, who they're talking to, and when they have access to apps. AccuWeather's coming up next. I'm Freddie Hammer with these Hot Valley headlines.
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2: Your AccuWeather forecast. Today, expect a mix of clouds with a chance of a thunderstorm, making for humid conditions. Thunderstorms may bring strong wind gusts in some areas. The high will reach 82 degrees tonight. There could be thunderstorms in a few spots during the evening. Otherwise, it will be mostly cloudy with warm and humid weather prevailing. The low will drop to 67 degrees. Tomorrow will be humid with a blend of clouds and sun featuring a heavy thunderstorm in the afternoon. These storms could lead to flooding downpours and localized damaging wind gusts. The high temperature will climb to 90 degrees. For AccuWeather, I'm meteorologist Joe Lundberg.
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APT from Bruno Mars and Rosie Ron right there. Bernie with you. Thank you for stopping by. It is rumored that Harry Styles goes running before his live shows. And that if you are around the arena before he performs, you might just see him out doing his exercises. Harry Styles on right now. American Girl's on.

0: Donald Langley right there. It's Choosing Texas and Bernie with you on a Wednesday morning. 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Northern California police investigating a bizarre road rage incident that happened recently and ended with one person hitting the other over the head with a ukulele. Not a lot of details on what prompted the altercation. Here's what we do know. The victim was driving when he noticed the other driver following too closely behind and honking. Both drivers pulled over, got out, traded blows, and that's when the other one pulled out a ukulele and hit him over the head with it. Then they left the scene. Unclear who reported the incident. Police say that the case is being investigated as an assault with a deadly weapon with this ukulele. Do we have audio of the assault with a deadly weapon?
1: Come on!
0: No, that seems like Quick Draw McGraw. I think that was Quick Draw McGraw.
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7: Your AccuWeather forecast. Today, expect a mix of clouds with a chance of a thunderstorm, making for humid conditions. Thunderstorms may bring strong wind gusts in some areas. The high will reach 82 degrees tonight. There could be thunderstorms in a few spots during the evening. Otherwise, it will be mostly cloudy with warm and humid weather prevailing. The low will drop to 67 degrees. Tomorrow will be humid with a blend of clouds and sun featuring a heavy thunderstorm in the afternoon. These storms could lead to flooding downpours and localized damaging wind gusts. The high temperature will climb to 90 degrees. For AccuWeather, I'm meteorologist Joe Lundberg.
0: Music in just a few minutes from Maroon 5 on the way. Evanescence coming too on a Wednesday. Here's Chapel Roan.

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He'd be happy to know that radio is still free.

0: A new real estate listing reports more than 7 acres is now available in Hell. $625,000 is the asking price. Hell, Michigan. If you've never been, it's about 60 miles west of Detroit, 25 miles northeast of Ann Arbor, Michigan. Hell, Michigan, a small unincorporated area of the state. It's got a, the 7 acre property has a tourist attraction business, several structures over the 7 acres. You could buy it. It could be yours. $625,000. You could own your spot in Hell. So if somebody told you to go to Hell, you could say, I don't need to go to Hell. I already own a piece of it.
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0: Paul Smith right there. It's Stargazing. It's on. Bernie with you. Thank you for stopping by. Music in just a few minutes from Alex Warren. We'll hear from Alex Warren coming up. His song called Fever Dream. Plus, we'll hear from Shawn Mendes. Señorita. He's on the way here in just a few minutes. Hangouts.
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2: Mostly cloudy today with a shower or thunderstorm possible. Humid with a high of 82. AccuWeather's coming up next. I'm Freddie Hammer with these Hot Valley headlines. One of two pit bulls that had been roaming a Williamsport neighborhood has been shot and killed. Police say the dog entered a neighbor's property on West Edwin Street Tuesday morning and posed a threat to people there. Officers say the resident acted in self-defense and will not face charges. The Pennsylvania Department of Environmental Protection is pursuing $100,000 in unpaid penalties from the defunct company Eureka Resources. According to the Sun-Gazette, the penalties stem from violations at a Bradford County facility and a spill of 16,000 gallons of oil and natural gas liquid waste at Eureka's 2nd Street site in Williamsport last August. U.S. bases in the Middle East have come under Iranian attack in response to earlier U.S. strikes on Iran. U.S. Central Command announced those strikes Tuesday in retaliation for the downing of an Apache helicopter over the Strait of Hormuz. Now there are reports of Iranian attacks on sites in Jordan, Bahrain, and Kuwait. President Trump will sign an immigration enforcement funding measure this morning. The bill was approved in a House vote Tuesday. It will fund ICE and Border Patrol through the end of Trump's term. Bill Gates will sit for closed-door meetings with the House committee looking into the Jeffrey Epstein investigation. The billionaire co-founder of Microsoft will testify before the House Oversight Committee today about his mentions in the Epstein files. Visitors to Washington, D.C. are reportedly complaining about equipment that's blocking the area around the Lincoln Memorial. The UFC has scheduled a press conference at the memorial on Friday. Crews have put up fencing and are setting up video screens and sound equipment, blocking access to the grounds. And Apple is previewing its new child safety features. They're being rolled out to make it easier for parents to manage the contents their kids can see, who they're talking to, and when they have access to apps. AccuWeather's coming up next. I'm Freddie Hammer with these Hot Valley headlines.
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4: Your AccuWeather forecast. Today, expect a mix of clouds with a chance of a thunderstorm, making for humid conditions. Thunderstorms may bring strong wind gusts in some areas. The high will reach 82 degrees tonight. There could be thunderstorms in a few spots during the evening. Otherwise, it will be mostly cloudy with warm and humid weather prevailing. The low will drop to 67 degrees. Tomorrow will be humid with a blend of clouds and sun featuring a heavy thunderstorm in the afternoon. These storms could lead to flooding downpours and localized damaging wind gusts. The high temperature will climb to 90 degrees. For AccuWeather, I'm meteorologist Joe Lundberg.
5: You enjoy the music. When you're sad, the lyrics pick you up. And when it's payday, you go shopping. Yeah, we understand. Don't worry, we'll be right here when you get back.

Well, we have a rumored date for a Taylor Swift wedding, and we have a rumored location for a Taylor Swift wedding. Now some rumored bridesmaids for a Taylor Swift wedding. Who is rumored to be her bridesmaids? I'll tell you that coming up in the download on the way after Zara Larsson.

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3: Good morning. Welcome to Wednesday. Here's what's going on. Well, the rumors about Taylor Swift and Travis Kelce's wedding have it happening in less than a month. It's rumored to be July 3rd at Madison Square Garden with around 1,100 to 1,200 guests. Taylor Swift expected to have a few bridesmaids by her side, not clear how many. Sources saying she'll have at least two, Gigi Hadid and Selena Gomez. And they were allegedly asked at the end of last year if they would be bridesmaids. Move over, Mickey Mouse, the Avengers, Star Wars, dozens of powerful and beloved figures returning to come back for the Avengers Doomsday movie. But Vin Diesel thinks that he voices the most valuable character in the Disney family. Groot. Vint claimed on Instagram, quote, "Some say Groot is Disney's most valuable asset," end quote. He was referring to the Groot standalone movie it's called The Arbor King. Diesel previously said that some say the Groot origin story is Marvel's most anticipated movie. It is not. It's that Groot is not the most influential. No, it's not. It's not Groot. 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
12: Your AccuWeather forecast. Today expect a mix of clouds with a chance of a thunderstorm, making for humid conditions.
0: Thunderstorms may bring strong wind gusts in some areas. The high will reach 82 degrees tonight. There could be thunderstorms in a few spots during the evening. Otherwise, it will be mostly cloudy with warm and humid weather prevailing. The low will drop to 67 degrees. Tomorrow will be humid with a blend of clouds and sun featuring a heavy thunderstorm in the afternoon. These storms could lead to flooding downpours and localized damaging wind gusts. The high temperature will climb to 90 degrees. For AccuWeather, I'm meteorologist Joe Lundberg.
3: Bruno Mars in minutes, Benson Boone coming too. Bernie with you on a Wednesday with Katy Perry. Here's Dark Horse.
12: Yeah, y'all know what it is. Katy Perry.

So we just had your cards read, and it looks like your future will be filled with more of your favorite songs. Like this one.

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2: Mostly cloudy today with a shower or thunderstorm possible. Humid with a high of 82. AccuWeather's coming up next. I'm Freddie Hammer with these Hot Valley headlines. One of two pit bulls that had been roaming a Williamsport neighborhood has been shot and killed. Police say the dog entered a neighbor's property on West Edwin Street Tuesday morning and posed a threat to people there. Officers say the resident acted in self-defense and will not face charges. The Pennsylvania Department of Environmental Protection is pursuing $100,000 in unpaid penalties from the defunct company Eureka Resources. According to the Sun-Gazette, the penalties stem from violations at a Bradford County facility and a spill of 16,000 gallons of oil and natural gas liquid waste at Eureka's Second Street site in Williamsport last August. U.S. bases in the Middle East have come under Iranian attack in response to earlier U.S. strikes on Iran. U.S. Central Command announced those strikes Tuesday in retaliation for the downing of an Apache helicopter over the Strait of Hormuz. Now there are reports of Iranian attacks on sites in Jordan, Bahrain, and Kuwait. President Trump will sign an immigration enforcement funding measure this morning. The bill was approved in a House vote Tuesday. It will fund ICE and Border Patrol through the end of Trump's term. Bill Gates will sit for closed-door meetings with the House committee looking into the Jeffrey Epstein investigation. The billionaire co-founder of Microsoft will testify before the House Oversight Committee today about his mentions in the Epstein files. Visitors to Washington, D.C. are reportedly complaining about equipment that's blocking the area around the Lincoln Memorial. The UFC has scheduled the press conference at the memorial on Friday. Crews have put up fencing and are setting up video screens and sound equipment, blocking access to the grounds. And Apple is previewing its new child safety features. They're being rolled out to make it easier for parents to manage the contents their kids can see, who they're talking to, and when they have access to apps. AccuWeather's coming up next. I'm Freddie Hammer with these Hot Valley headlines.
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1: Your AccuWeather forecast. Today, expect a mix of clouds with a chance of a thunderstorm, making for humid conditions. Thunderstorms may bring strong wind gusts in some areas. The high will reach 82 degrees tonight. There could be thunderstorms in a few spots during the evening. Otherwise, it will be mostly cloudy with warm and humid weather prevailing. The low will drop to 67 degrees. Tomorrow will be humid with a blend of clouds and sun featuring a heavy thunderstorm in the afternoon. These storms could lead to flooding downpours and localized damaging wind gusts. The high temperature will climb to 90 degrees. For AccuWeather, I'm meteorologist Joe Lundberg.
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Ray, where is my husband? Emma Langley's Choose in Texas continues to dominate on the charts. We'll talk more about that, hear the song, and I'll tell you her six travel must-haves for while she's out on the road. Right now, though, it's Olivia Rodrigo with Drop Dead.

Got an Alexa? Take us with you. 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And that's it.

0: Ella Langley, Choosin' Texas. That song is number one for its 28th week on the Billboard Hot Country Songs chart. It has surpassed Gabby Barrett's I Hope as the longest leading hit by a woman with no other credited recording artist in the chart's history. It's also currently at number two on the Billboard Hot 100 chart, just behind Ariana Grande's latest, Hate That I Made You Love Me. So Ella Langley currently on the road opening for Morgan Wallen. She was just at CMA Fest, and she has some must-haves for the summer on the road. She said, number one, her credit card. Number two, her Bible. Then eye drops, meat sticks, because they're easy high-protein snacks she can throw in her purse. And her Be Her perfume plus chapstick or lip gloss.
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10: Your AccuWeather forecast. Today, expect a mix of clouds with a chance of a thunderstorm, making for humid conditions. Thunderstorms may bring strong wind gusts in some areas. The high will reach 82 degrees. Tonight, there could be thunderstorms in a few spots during the evening. Otherwise, it will be mostly cloudy with warm and humid weather prevailing. The low will drop to 67 degrees. Tomorrow will be humid with a blend of clouds and sun, featuring a heavy thunderstorm in the afternoon. These storms could lead to flooding downpours and localized damaging wind gusts. The high temperature will climb to 90 degrees. For AccuWeather, I'm meteorologist Joe Lundberg.
0: Dua Lipa and Callum Turner had a second wedding ceremony in Sicily over the weekend, where Elton John performed as the two exchanged their vows. Here's Dance the Night.

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0: Benson Boone, mystical, magical. He recently showed off all the different vinyl variants of his American Heart album in a cute video on social media.
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3: Your AccuWeather forecast. Today, expect a mix of clouds with a chance of a thunderstorm, making for humid conditions. Thunderstorms may bring strong wind gusts in some areas. The high will reach 82 degrees tonight. There could be thunderstorms in a few spots during the evening. Otherwise, it will be mostly cloudy with warm and humid weather prevailing. The low will drop to 67 degrees. Tomorrow will be humid with a blend of clouds and sun featuring a heavy thunderstorm in the afternoon. These storms could lead to flooding downpours and localized damaging wind gusts. The high temperature will climb to 90 degrees. For AccuWeather, I'm meteorologist Joe Lundberg.
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0: Sienna Spiro, Die on This Hill. The BET Awards are coming up Sunday, June 28th. They'll be hosted by comedian and entertainer Drewski in Los Angeles. And they have announced their Icon of the Year award will be going to Teyana Taylor, recognizing her defining mark in entertainment. Her career spans music, film, television, directing, and fashion. She has had a Golden Globe win recently, an Oscar nomination, and a Grammy nomination. Now, her music career began back in 2014 with her album Seven, where she also collaborated with artists like Lauryn Hill, Beyonce, and Missy Elliott. Teyana talked about her journey in the industry, saying, "You can see my patience being in this game since I was 15, doing a little bit of everything." So congrats to Teyana Taylor. She is the Icon of the Year for the upcoming BET Awards.
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13: Your AccuWeather forecast. This afternoon, expect variable cloudiness with a thunderstorm, which could bring localized damaging wind gusts. The temperature will reach a high of 82. Tonight, there will be an evening thunderstorm at a couple of spots. Otherwise, it will be mostly cloudy, warm, and humid with a low of 67. Tomorrow will be humid with intervals of clouds and sun, and a heavy thunderstorm is expected in the afternoon. These storms can bring flooding downpours and localized damaging wind gusts with a high of 92. For AccuWeather, I'm meteorologist Joe Lundberg.
0: Hey there, I'm Kelsey Page. It's the Jonas Brothers Sucker.
14: We

And now, a friendly reminder from us to you. Always make good choices. And it sounds like you're off to a good start. 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

0: Hozier to Sweet. Are you feeling a little overwhelmed with the current news out there, but you don't want to be completely uninformed? Well, according to research, 30 to 45 minutes a day is enough to keep up with current events without causing excessive anxiety.
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0: Tate McRae with Greedy. She recently showed support for the New York Knicks. They are up 2-1 going into game 4 against the Spurs in the NBA Finals tonight.
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1: Your AccuWeather forecast. This afternoon, expect variable cloudiness with a thunderstorm, which could bring localized damaging wind gusts. The temperature will reach a high of 82. Tonight, there will be an evening thunderstorm at a couple of spots. Otherwise, it will be mostly cloudy, warm and humid with a low of 67. Tomorrow will be humid with intervals of clouds and sun, and a heavy thunderstorm is expected in the afternoon. These storms can bring flooding downpours and localized damaging wind gusts with a high of 92. For AccuWeather, I'm meteorologist Joe Lundberg.
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0: Alex Warren with Ordinary. Alex getting ready to drop his sophomore album. It's called Wild Child. It will be out August 28th. So where does the name Wild Child come from? Alex says, growing up, my dad used to call me Wild Child. So it's always had a special meaning. And I even have it tattooed on me. He said, creating this album was really healing, therapeutic, and a way for me to continue finding out more about myself. He goes on to say about the album that it really shows where I am in my life today. And compared to my first album, which feels like a man who is broken, this one is a man who is trying to heal. Again, Wild Child will be out on August 28th.
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9: Your AccuWeather forecast. This afternoon, expect variable cloudiness with a thunderstorm, which could bring localized damaging wind gusts. The temperature will reach a high of 82. Tonight, there will be an evening thunderstorm at a couple of spots. Otherwise, it will be mostly cloudy, warm, and humid with a low of 67. Tomorrow will be humid with intervals of clouds and sun, and a heavy thunderstorm is expected in the afternoon. These storms can bring flooding downpours and localized damaging wind gusts with a high of 92. For AccuWeather, I'm meteorologist Joe Lundberg.
0: Hey there, I'm Kelsey Page. Thanks so much for hanging out with me, Miley Cyrus, now with flowers.

Your me time should always start with you and a whole lot of your favorite songs. Not to worry, we are always right here when you need us.

0: go.
1: Maroon 5 with Memories. Now, we've known that Katy Perry and former Canadian Prime Minister Justin Trudeau have been dating, but they recently made their red carpet couple debut at the Tribeca Film Festival about a year after first sparking those romance rumors. Katy Perry was at the festival to promote Katy Perry the Lifetimes Tour live from Paris, her concert film documentary that was shot during her 2025 stadium shows. And in a Q&A session following a screening of the movie, she said about Justin Trudeau, "Actually, that show was after I met the love of my life, and so I felt very anchored by that."
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0: Sabrina Carpenter espresso. She was one of the stars of Girl Meets World, and a producer has revealed that Sabrina and Rowan Blanchard cried at a table read when the creator was so horrible to them.
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1: Your AccuWeather forecast. This afternoon, expect variable cloudiness with a thunderstorm, which could bring localized damaging wind gusts. The temperature will reach a high of 82. Tonight, there will be an evening thunderstorm at a couple of spots. Otherwise, it will be mostly cloudy, warm, and humid with a low of 67. Tomorrow will be humid with intervals of clouds and sun, and a heavy thunderstorm is expected in the afternoon. These storms can bring flooding downpours and localized damaging wind gusts with a high of 92. For AccuWeather, I'm meteorologist Joe Lundberg.
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0: Alex Warren, Fever Dream. Taylor Swift was at the movie premiere of Toy Story 5 in L.A. last night. She walked the red carpet with something very special under her arm. In case you doubted what a big fan she is, she brought with her her old VHS copy of the original Toy Story movie from 1995, and then asked Tom Hanks and Tim Allen to sign it for her. Now, following the movie premiere, she came on stage and performed I Knew It, I Knew You on piano, and then welcomed Randy Newman out. He played piano, and the two of them performed You've Got a Friend in Me. In case you're wondering, her new song plays during the closing credits of the movie.
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11: Your AccuWeather forecast. This afternoon, expect variable cloudiness with a thunderstorm, which could bring localized damaging wind gusts. The temperature will reach a high of 82. Tonight, there will be an evening thunderstorm at a couple of spots. Otherwise, it will be mostly cloudy, warm, and humid with a low of 67. Tomorrow will be humid with intervals of clouds and sun, and a heavy thunderstorm is expected in the afternoon. These storms can bring flooding downpours and localized damaging wind gusts with a high of 92. For AccuWeather, I'm meteorologist Joe Lundberg.
0: Kelsey Page here, hanging out with you. Thanks so much for tuning in. I hope you're having a great day. It's the weekend with Save Your Tears.

We'd like you to know that we are just talented human beings playing the hottest hits made by other talented human beings. 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

0: Hunter X with Golden. Need to relieve some stress? I think most of us do, right? Parents Magazine says just do 12 jumping jacks, that a quick burst of intense physical activity is a good way to vent pent-up energy, loosen tight muscles, and sneak in some stamina-building exercise. Get to those jumping jacks.
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0: 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He just wrapped up the North American leg of his My Kind of Saturday Night tour, and now he's packing up and headed to Europe for another string of dates.
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1: Your AccuWeather forecast. This afternoon, expect variable cloudiness with a thunderstorm, which could bring localized damaging wind gusts. The temperature will reach a high of 82. Tonight, there will be an evening thunderstorm at a couple of spots. Otherwise, it will be mostly cloudy, warm, and humid with a low of 67. Tomorrow will be humid with intervals of clouds and sun, and a heavy thunderstorm is expected in the afternoon. These storms can bring flooding downpours and localized damaging wind gusts with a high of 92. For AccuWeather, I'm meteorologist Joe Lundberg.
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0: Olivia Dean, so easy. I love sports, but I'll be honest, I don't know a whole lot about soccer. And with the World Cup starting tomorrow, soccer.com thought they should help us out, those of us that don't know what we're talking about. So here are some terms to know. Pitch is the playing field. Give and go, a pass between teammates. 18-yard box, the area in front of the goal where fouls can result in penalty kicks. And nutmeg means passing the ball between an opponent's legs. The World Cup gets underway tomorrow. 48 teams will start things off. There will be 104 matches across 16 host cities in the U.S., Canada, and Mexico. 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
9: Your AccuWeather forecast. This afternoon, expect variable cloudiness with a thunderstorm, which could bring localized damaging wind gusts. The temperature will reach a high of 82. Tonight, there will be an evening thunderstorm at a couple of spots. Otherwise, it will be mostly cloudy, warm, and humid with a low of 67. Tomorrow will be humid with intervals of clouds and sun, and a heavy thunderstorm is expected in the afternoon. These storms can bring flooding downpours and localized damaging wind gusts with a high of 92. For AccuWeather, I'm meteorologist Joe Lundberg.
0: Jelly Roll was recently looking for a place to get a quick workout in before his show in Charleston, and the College of Charleston answered the call, letting him use their facilities and even gifting him with a basketball jersey that had jelly on the back. Here's I Am Not Okay.

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9: Your AccuWeather forecast. This afternoon, expect variable cloudiness with a thunderstorm, which could bring localized damaging wind gusts. The temperature will reach a high of 82. Tonight, there will be an evening thunderstorm at a couple of spots. Otherwise, it will be mostly cloudy, warm, and humid with a low of 67. Tomorrow will be humid with intervals of clouds and sun, and a heavy thunderstorm is expected in the afternoon. These storms can bring flooding downpours and localized damaging wind gusts with a high of 92. For AccuWeather, I'm meteorologist Joe Lundberg.
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0: Over the course of her long career, Taylor Swift has accomplished a lot of things, but last night may have been the true highlight of her career. She was at the Toy Story 5 premiere in Los Angeles. You know, she's got that new song on the soundtrack. She actually performed that song, and she got to perform what is probably one of the most iconic songs in film history. You got a friend in me. Not only did she get to sing You've Got a Friend in Me, but that's the actual composer, the legendary Randy Newman on piano. I say it's one of the most iconic songs in film history. There are others that might be as iconic, but nothing more so. Taylor, what an honor last night. This is one she'll carry with her for the rest of her life.
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7: Your AccuWeather forecast. Tonight, expect an evening thunderstorm in a few areas. Otherwise, it'll be mostly cloudy, warm, and humid with a low of 67. Tomorrow will be hot and humid with a mix of clouds and sun in the afternoon. Anticipate a heavy thunderstorm that could bring flooding downpours and localized damaging wind gusts. The high will be 92. Tomorrow night will bring some clouds and remain warm and humid with a low of 69. For AccuWeather, I'm meteorologist Jason Caterina.
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0: So Taylor Swift was at the Toy Story 5 premiere last night. She asked Tom Hanks to autograph her VHS copy of the original movie. How great is that?
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8: Your AccuWeather forecast tonight. Expect an evening thunderstorm in a few areas. Otherwise, it'll be mostly cloudy, warm, and humid with a low of 67. Tomorrow will be hot and humid with a mix of clouds and sun in the afternoon. Anticipate a heavy thunderstorm that could bring flooding downpours and localized damaging wind gusts. The high will be 92. Tomorrow night will bring some clouds and remain warm and humid with a low of 69. For AccuWeather, I'm meteorologist Jason Caterina.
9: Great music is cheaper than therapy. It makes you feel good and it's much easier to find. Yeah, we're right here when you need us.

There's Chapel Rowan. All right, so the wait is over. World Cup kicking off tomorrow. Mexico taking on South Africa. Shakira and Burna Boy playing the opening ceremonies tomorrow. Here we go.

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0: I want to say a big thank you to my Facebook friend of the day today. Her name is Kat Holtman Sawyer. I want to thank you, Kat, for injecting a little bit of reality into this mythical thing that we do each day. Going for a walk because I want to stay healthy. Taking a bag of M&Ms because, let's be honest here, best laid plans, right? You want to get out, you want to work out. But, I mean, seriously, some M&Ms makes every experience so much better. Kat Holtman Sawyer, my Facebook friend of the day today.
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9: Your AccuWeather forecast tonight. Expect an evening thunderstorm in a few areas. Otherwise, it'll be mostly cloudy, warm, and humid with a low of 67. Tomorrow will be hot and humid with a mix of clouds and sun in the afternoon. Anticipate a heavy thunderstorm that could bring flooding downpours and localized damaging wind gusts. The high will be 92. Tomorrow night will bring some clouds and remain warm and humid with a low of 69. For AccuWeather, I'm meteorologist Jason Caterina.
10: Jeep is recalling over a million cars because they can overheat and catch on fire even when they're off. When they heard Tesla was like, game recognized game.

Remember when your parents punished you by sending you to your room? 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Well, thanks for bringing us along.

0: is Benson Boone. Chuck D here. 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
8: Your AccuWeather forecast tonight. Expect an evening thunderstorm in a few areas. Otherwise, it'll be mostly cloudy, warm, and humid with a low of 67. Tomorrow will be hot and humid with a mix of clouds and sun in the afternoon. Anticipate a heavy thunderstorm that could bring flooding downpours and localized damaging wind gusts. The high will be 92. Tomorrow night will bring some clouds and remain warm and humid with a low of 69. For AccuWeather, I'm meteorologist Jason Caterina.
9: We thought about taking it down a notch because we're starting to make our competitors look bad. But, nah. Here's another hit.

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0: Today's most awesome person on the planet Earth is really a no-brainer. It is a woman by the name of Lindsay Bittorf. She is a police officer just outside of Milwaukee. She was on Facebook the other day and saw a posting from somebody in a nearby town. There's this 8-year-old kid who needs a kidney transplant, and he needs it soon. This kid, his name's Jackson. Nobody in his family is a genetic match. So Lindsay, just on a whim, had the test done just to see if she was, and sure enough, she is. So guess what? June the 22nd, Lindsay is donating a kidney to Jackson. She's going to give a kidney. How crazy is this? Such a great, great story. Lindsay says that she took an oath to serve and protect the community, and that's exactly what she's doing. Lindsay Bittorf, this police officer donating a kidney, truly today's most awesome person on the planet Earth.
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6: Your AccuWeather forecast. Tonight, expect an evening thunderstorm in a few areas. Otherwise, it'll be mostly cloudy, warm, and humid with a low of 67. Tomorrow will be hot and humid with a mix of clouds and sun in the afternoon. Anticipate a heavy thunderstorm that could bring flooding downpours and localized damaging wind gusts. The high will be 92. Tomorrow night will bring some clouds and remain warm and humid with a low of 69. For AccuWeather, I'm meteorologist Jason Caterina.
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11: Your AccuWeather forecast tonight. Expect an evening thunderstorm in a few areas. Otherwise, it'll be mostly cloudy, warm, and humid with a low of 67. Tomorrow will be hot and humid with a mix of clouds and sun in the afternoon. Anticipate a heavy thunderstorm that could bring flooding downpours and localized damaging wind gusts. The high will be 92. Tomorrow night will bring some clouds and remain warm and humid with a low of 69. For AccuWeather, I'm meteorologist Jason Caterina.
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It's real easy. Now you don't have an excuse to miss your favorite song.

0: You know, as a parent, I have to constantly remind myself that I'm kind of setting an example for my kids. They learn how to live their life through watching me and other adults. And sometimes, I got to be honest, I'm not doing that great of a job. Like, financially, we could be in much better shape. There's this study out that says that there's a lot of financial habits that we adults have that we do not want our kids to carry on. Like, for example, eating out too much. It's just unhealthy and a lot more expensive than cooking at home. We don't want our kids to do that as much when they get older. We don't want them to wait too long to save for retirement. We want them to invest and pay off all their debt. Yeah, so over the years, there's all these financial pitfalls that my wife and I have kind of fallen into. Definitely don't want our kids to follow in our footsteps.
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6: Your AccuWeather forecast. Tonight, expect an evening thunderstorm in a few areas. Otherwise, it'll be mostly cloudy, warm, and humid with a low of 67. Tomorrow will be hot and humid with a mix of clouds and sun in the afternoon. Anticipate a heavy thunderstorm that could bring flooding downpours and localized damaging wind gusts. The high will be 92. Tomorrow night will bring some clouds and remain warm and humid with a low of 69. For AccuWeather, I'm meteorologist Jason Caterina.
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5: Your AccuWeather forecast. Tonight, expect an evening thunderstorm in a few areas. Otherwise, it'll be mostly cloudy, warm, and humid with a low of 67. Tomorrow will be hot and humid with a mix of clouds and sun in the afternoon. Anticipate a heavy thunderstorm that could bring flooding downpours and localized damaging wind gusts. The high will be 92. Tomorrow night will bring some clouds and remain warm and humid with a low of 69. For AccuWeather, I'm meteorologist Jason Caterina.
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Taylor Swift was at the Toy Story 5 premiere last night. Boy, talk about meeting your hero. She got to hang out a little bit with Tom Hanks. She also got to hang out with Randy Newman, you know, who wrote the song You Got a Friend in Me. She performed her new one, I Knew It, I Knew You. Here she is, the new Taylor Swift.

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0: I want to say a big thank you to my Facebook friend of the day today. Her name is Kat Holtman Sawyer. I want to thank you, Kat, for injecting a little bit of reality into this mythical thing that we do each day. Going for a walk because I want to stay healthy. Taking a bag of M&Ms because, let's be honest here. Best laid plans, right? You want to get out, you want to work out. But, I mean, seriously, some M&Ms makes every experience so much better. Kat Holtman Sawyer, my Facebook friend of the day today.
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10: Your AccuWeather forecast. Tonight, expect an evening thunderstorm in a few areas. Otherwise, it'll be mostly cloudy, warm, and humid with a low of 67. Tomorrow will be hot and humid with a mix of clouds and sun in the afternoon. Anticipate a heavy thunderstorm that could bring flooding downpours and localized damaging wind gusts. The high will be 92. Tomorrow night will bring some clouds and remain warm and humid with a low of 69. For AccuWeather, I'm meteorologist Jason Caterina.
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0: Over the course of her long career, Taylor Swift has accomplished a lot of things, but last night may have been the true highlight of her career. She was at the Toy Story 5 premiere in Los Angeles. You know, she's got that new song on the soundtrack. She actually performed that song, and she got to perform what is probably one of the most iconic songs in film history. You got a friend in me. Not only did she get to sing You've Got a Friend in Me, but that's the actual composer, the legendary Randy Newman on piano. I say it's one of the most iconic songs in film history. There are others that might be as iconic, but nothing more so. Taylor, what an honor last night. This is one she'll carry with her for the rest of her life.
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0: That is Paul Russell. I am Chuck D. Hey, have a really good rest of your evening. Be excellent to each other. I'm just getting ready to head on out. We've still got your favorite hits, though, coming up. Bruno Mars. We'll hear from Sia. Maybe some Carrie Underwood, if you're nice.
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8: Your AccuWeather forecast. Tonight, expect an evening thunderstorm in a few areas. Otherwise, it'll be mostly cloudy, warm, and humid with a low of 67. Tomorrow will be hot and humid with a mix of clouds and sun in the afternoon. Anticipate a heavy thunderstorm that could bring flooding downpours and localized damaging wind gusts. The high will be 92. Tomorrow night will bring some clouds and remain warm and humid with a low of 69. For AccuWeather, I'm meteorologist Jason Caterina.
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